Top 10. My name is L.A. Lloyd, and we've reached the final hour of the 26th anniversary celebration of the Rock 30. Now, over the past 2 hours, we've kind of looked back at some incredible songs and, of course, unforgettable conversations. But as we head towards number one this hour, the stories are going to become even more personal, as we'll hear from Beartooth, Three Doors Down, 3 Days Grace, Evanescence, and, of course, the biggest songs all over the USA, like number 9 here from Black Label Society, Broken and Blind, of the Rock 30.

0: Broken and Blind, Black Label Society, coming in at 9 on the Rock 30 26th anniversary. Let's go back to November 10 years ago in 2016, the first appearance from Caleb Shomo from Beartooth. And one thing about this guy stood out immediately, you know? He wasn't really interested in writing songs about a storyline or the album Aggressive that had just come out. He wanted to capture something exactly about what he was feeling in that moment.
1: There's definitely a lot of factors that went into this album. You know, one of them emotionally was that, honestly, I'm a lot happier than I've ever been. Where the first record was like sad and self-deprecating, after touring for 2 years and I just got a lot of my stuff out and worked it out, I'm just feeling a lot better about life. But at the same time, there's a lot of anger that I have, and I think a lot of that anger stems from feeling like I sort of wasted a lot of years of my life to, you know, sadness and depression and worrying about pointless stuff. I think emotionally that's where most of it comes from. You know, the sound itself is just culmination of everything that I've been, you know, getting into lately, and over my years of touring, it's just kind of where, like, that brought me to that sound.
0: And talk about a lot of life changes for Caleb Shomo of Beartooth. Recently, he just came out as gay after being in a marriage for many, many years, and maybe that's where the idea of this song came from. As it moves up 10 to 8, Beartooth doing Free on the Rock 30.
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That's Beartooth doing free, moving up 10 to 8 on the Rock 30. It is hard to believe the first time I met Taylor Momsen from the Pretty Reckless was October 3rd, 2013. What an amazing career she's had. I mean, doing so many global dates, opening for AC/DC for the past couple of years, and still doing great on the Rock 30 as well. This one made it to number one this week, down to 7. It's called When I Wake Up from the Pretty Reckless.

0: When I Wake Up from the Pretty Reckless comes in at number 7. L.A. Lloyd here, and coming up, you know, earlier this year, rock lost one of its truly genuine voices. We'll hear Brad Arnold from Three Doors Down tell a remarkable story about how Charlie Daniels changed his life, followed by the one song Brad said meant more to him than any other.
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6: Marquette City Police Captain Jim Finkbinder reminds you there are times when you're not allowed to ride any kind of bikes on downtown and 3rd Street sidewalks.
7: Basically, you can kind of follow the same type of hours that the parking is in the downtown area as a rule of thumb. 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And people are going to get hurt, whether it happens to be the person getting in and out of the car, coming out of the shop, or even the person on the bike getting hurt. 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They belong on the road. That's where bikes should be more often than not.
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10: 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One countdown. And that's L.A. Lloyd's Rock 30.
0: You still have time to check in on the Rock 30 hotline if you got a special memory that you've heard on the show somewhere in the past 26 years. 855-576-2530. My producer Logan and me, L.A. Lloyd, would love to hear it for sure. You're going to hear an amazing story. The voice of Brad Arnold lives on the Rock 30 26th anniversary. But first, moving up 8 to 6, it is Something Wicked from Breaking Benjamin. Back.

0: maybe down the road in a couple of weeks or so, Breaking Benjamin will hit number one with that one, moving up 8 to 6. It's called Something Wicked. Now, earlier this year, we lost one of rock's truly genuine voices, Brad Arnold of Three Doors Down. And rather than spending time talking about Brad, I wanted you to hear Brad himself sharing a story about another legend who changed his life forever, and that person is Charlie Daniels.
1: I was an alcoholic for a long time. I drank way too much for at least probably 15 or 16 years or something. And I was just at a very low spot, and we were over in Japan playing some military shows. And I was just at a moment of, you know, I wasn't like wanting to kill myself or anything, but I had no value to my life. I seen nothing in front of me but just black.
0: Right.
1: And had a world going for me, but you can't see that, you know? But I just needed to talk to a friend that night, and I couldn't get anybody on the phone because it was like early morning in America, and late over in Japan. And I said, I'm going to call Mr. Charlie, because Mr. Charlie had told me before I'd had a chance to write with him a couple times. He told me, he said, Brad, you ever need to talk to somebody, son? He said, you call me.
0: Wow.
1: And I said, I will. I called him actually on FaceTime. And he and his wife were sitting there on the couch that morning drinking coffee. And they talked to me, both of them, for probably an hour or so.
0: Wow.
1: And he just talked to me. You know, he talked to me like my daddy. And just, you know, told me he loved me. He just gave me some advice about the situations that I explained to him. And he said, well, son, he said, I'm going to tell you what. You won't fix that kind of stuff. He said, when you get home, you need to go to rehab. And he fix you first, and then you fix everything else. I said, I will when I get home. And so I hung up with him. And a little while later, I called my wife. And I still probably had a buzz in my throat there. I was like, well, I'm going to rehab when I get home. You know, and because I was bitter about it. I came home, and I didn't. I was the last drink. I had a drink at the airport with my buddies, with my bandmates and some of my crew guys when we was getting on the plane. And I told, and I mean, these boys seen me drink a lot. And I told them, I said, y'all having my last beer with me. And they was like, well, BK, I hope so. And I remember Carter telling me that. And that was my last beer. That
0: wow.
1: was my last one. That was been almost 5 years ago.
0: Now, I asked Brad, out of all the songs that he had written for Three Doors Down, if there was one personally to him that stands above all the rest. And he had this to say about this track.
1: People ask me, it's like, if you got to play one song for somebody that's the only song you ever wrote, what would you play them? And it's my favorite more than any of the other ones more often. And it's because I just felt that way so many times. And I believe that people feel the way that the song describes. And that song is Away From The Sun. That's probably, if I had one song to be like, I can only play you one, that's the one I play.

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1: Moving up, 6 to 5, Architects and Broken Mirror on the Rock 30 26th anniversary. It's L.A. Lloyd and Still Ahead. 3 Days Grace is going to share this remarkable story behind their song Lifetime and how it helped some tornado victims in Kentucky.
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9: Here's Marquette City Police Chief Ryan Grimm with an update on Marquette's new e-bike rules.
10: Prior to this, only class ones and regular bikes and things like that were allowed to use the bike path. 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But it's really, now we're saying you should be on the right hand side, that way if you get caught by a bike or anybody else that wants to go around you, they can pass safely.
11: This safety message is brought to you by Anytime Fitness in Harvey, St. Michael Catholic Church in Marquette, and Willie's Tire Shop of Ishpeming and Marquette.
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14: 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It's loaded. This is L.A. Lloyd's Rock 30.
1: 4th of July weekend means another anniversary for the Rock 30, and we're celebrating our 26th. Hope you're having a great time enjoying all these amazing memories. And back in 2022, the song Lifetime had already become one of the most emotional songs that 3 Days Grace had ever recorded. Then tragedy struck, a tornado in Mayfield, Kentucky. That song suddenly became something even bigger, a source of healing for the entire community.
15: You know, we had the song, it was finished and completed, and then that had happened, and I remember that very clearly that night because I was getting all the storm warnings, and so it was fairly close. We didn't get any damage. However, I have a friend in that lives close to where that is, the next town over.
1: Okay.
15: And he had asked me, he said, hey, did you find any photos after the storm in your backyard? He says, they have a friend, oddly enough, where I live is very rural. They have a friend that has a farm there, and they said there was all kinds of photos scattered out throughout.
1: Wow.
15: And their thing, and he says, maybe go have a look. And sure enough, I go out and look out my lawn. I got a huge lawn, and I started walking around, and I'm finding photos, and they're like older photos. I'd love to know who they came from. You know, I see a sort of name, a half name, and a date or something.
1: Yeah.
15: But I thought it was quite interesting, because somewhere there, you know, there's a story. That's someone's life, you know, so it was... That was really, really weird.
0: I mean, it's so unbelievable, first of all, how it, you know, ties with the video just from that one little instance, man. But, I mean, now that you guys have really raised a lot of money and brought an awareness about this, I mean, how is that progressing since, you know, the video first came out?
12: Yeah, I think it got a lot of awareness, and I think they started to meet their goals that they're wishing to go for. And oddly enough, after we did that video, after I went down there in my area, which never gets tornadoes or anything, we've had 3 touchdown over this past year in Canada, in my area. I got an insurance settlement because it hit my house.
0: Wow.
12: It took down a couple of trees, probably like 35 trees.
0: Holy cow.
12: Big maple trees that, yeah, like, it was pretty crazy. Like, never happened before. And then I actually watched it from my, like, window just take down trees and, like, it wasn't as big as the Mayfield one by any means, but, like, it's happening a lot, and it's happening more often in our area, which is very strange.
1: What an amazing story right there. We love the guys from 3 Days Grace who've been a part of the Rock 30 since we began back in 2000 and still putting them out there at number 4 with this one. Don't Want to Go Home Tonight on the Rock 30. Seems like

0: 5-3. We find Five Finger Death Punch with Eye of the Storm. L.A. Lloyd here coming up next. Amy Lee from Evanescence closes out our anniversary celebration with a conversation about authenticity, followed up by this week's number one song.
1: Hello, I'm Ozempic.
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14: No fluff, just fresh rock and famous faces. That's the L.A. Lloyd way.
0: Celebrating the 4th of July weekend on the Rock 30 26th anniversary. And as we celebrate today, it kind of seems fitting to look back with a conversation that points us forward. Just a few weeks ago, Amy Lee from Evanescence joined me, and we talked about authenticity, staying true to who you are, even as the world around you changes.
15: I feel like it's so specific, but I get it. So, like, the lyric is, when all your faith in reality fades away, who will you follow? Like, who will you follow? Mm-hmm. If you don't even know what is real, like, how can you base any action if you don't even know what's true? If you don't even know what's AI,
0: right.
15: You don't even know what's being fed to you on your feed, that we are all so, it is so hard. And I am just as guilty. Like, I have to stop myself from doing this and then being like, holy shit, an hour just went by and I don't even know what I just looked at, but I'm mad and scared.
0: Right, right.
15: Like, so I feel like all of this input that is just such a drain. And it's at the same time, like, we do have to face reality. I feel like who you follow is more than anything like the plot of the Matrix.
0: Hmm.
15: So it's waking up, you know, it's the disillusionment of this and wanting that. I want that. I want us to look at each other in the eyes as human beings and going, hi, like, is this real life? You are a real human being? Great. let's have a glass of wine and get through this together, because running away from it and pretending like it isn't happening, you know, and just going along with the lies while they step on your neck isn't working.
0: Right, right.
15: So, like, let's come together. Love is strong.
0: Yeah.
15: People are powerful. We just got to know that. You got to know that. We have to remember that we have each other.
0: Now, you may remember last week, Who Will You Follow was at number one, dropping down to two this week on The Rock 30.

Who will you follow from Evanescence drops from the top spot down to number two, making room for a new number one song, and that's the way it goes. Songs go up, songs go down, the music continues, the next chapter begins right now as we head into year number 27. Your new number one song is Ice Nine Kills featuring McKenna Grace and Twisting the Knife on the L.A. Lloyd Rock 30.

0: A new number one song belongs to Ice Nine Kills with McKenna Grace, Twisting the Knife. It is L.A. Lloyd. And on behalf of myself and my producer, Logan, as we wrap up the special 26th anniversary of The Rock 30, I just want to say thank you to all the artists who share their music and their stories and their lives. Thank you to all these radio stations across America for believing in my little dream that started back in 2000. But most of all, thank you, The Rock fans. Whether you've been with me since the first countdown or you just found The Rock 30 this week, I am honored you choose to spend part of your weekend with us. 26 years ago, I wanted to create something that rock fans could call their own, and because of you, that dream is still alive. Here's to the music, the memories, and the road ahead as we go into year number 27 of the L.A. Lloyd Rock 30. I'll see you next week, and the journey will continue.
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1: Partly cloudy skies tonight with a low temperature of 54 degrees and winds out of the northwest around 5 miles an hour. Sunday, sunshine with a high temperature of 72 degrees and winds out of the northeast at 5 to 10 miles an hour. Sunday night, mainly clear with a low temperature of 55 degrees and southeast winds at 5 to 10 miles an hour. Monday, we'll see lots of sunshine with a high temperature of 79 and southeast winds at 5 to 10. Monday night, clear with a low temperature of 61 degrees. Tuesday, sunny, chance of thunderstorms in the afternoon with a high temperature of 83. Tuesday night, chance of thunderstorms and a low of 59. Wednesday, chance of showers and thunderstorms with a high temperature of 76. Wednesday night, scattered showers and storms with a low of 55. Thursday, scattered showers and thunderstorms with a high of 70. Friday, sunshine with a high temperature around 73 degrees. That's a look at your latest forecast. I'm meteorologist Ray Miller on Marquette's Rocking Eagle. Right now, it's 65.
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1: Partly cloudy skies tonight with a low temperature of 54 degrees and winds out of the northwest around 5 miles an hour. Sunday, sunshine with a high temperature of 72 degrees and winds out of the northeast at 5 to 10 miles an hour. Sunday night, mainly clear with a low temperature of 55 degrees and southeast winds at 5 to 10 miles an hour. Monday, we'll see lots of sunshine with a high temperature of 79 and southeast winds at 5 to 10. Monday night, clear with a low temperature of 61 degrees. Tuesday, sunny, chance of thunderstorms in the afternoon with a high temperature of 83. Tuesday night, chance of thunderstorms and a low of 59. Wednesday, chance of showers and thunderstorms with a high temperature of 76. Wednesday night, scattered showers and storms with a low of 55. Thursday, scattered showers and thunderstorms with a high of 70. Friday, sunshine with a high temperature around 73 degrees. That's a look at your latest forecast. I'm meteorologist Ray Miller on Marquette's Rocking Eagle. Right now, it's 64.
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1: Partly cloudy skies tonight with a low temperature of 54 degrees and winds out of the northwest around 5 miles an hour. Sunday, sunshine with a high temperature of 72 degrees and winds out of the northeast at 5 to 10 miles an hour. Sunday night, mainly clear with a low temperature of 55 degrees and southeast winds at 5 to 10 miles an hour. Monday, we'll see lots of sunshine with a high temperature of 79 and southeast winds at 5 to 10. Monday night, clear with a low temperature of 61 degrees. Tuesday, sunny, chance of thunderstorms in the afternoon with a high temperature of 83. Tuesday night, chance of thunderstorms and a low of 59. Wednesday, chance of showers and thunderstorms with a high temperature of 76. Wednesday night, scattered showers and storms with a low of 55. Thursday, scattered showers and thunderstorms with a high of 70. Friday, sunshine with a high temperature around 73 degrees. That's a look at your latest forecast. I'm meteorologist Ray Miller on Marquette's Rocking Eagle. Right now, it's 64.
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2: Partly cloudy skies tonight with a low temperature of 54 degrees and winds out of the northwest around 5 miles an hour. Sunday, sunshine with a high temperature of 72 degrees and winds out of the northeast at 5 to 10 miles an hour. Sunday night, mainly clear with a low temperature of 55 degrees and southeast winds at 5 to 10 miles an hour. Monday, we'll see lots of sunshine with a high temperature of 79 and southeast winds at 5 to 10. Monday night, clear with a low temperature of 61 degrees. Tuesday, sunny, chance of thunderstorms in the

0: Afternoon with a high temperature of 83. Tuesday night, chance of thunderstorms and a low of 59. Wednesday, chance of showers and thunderstorms with a high temperature of 76. Wednesday night, scattered showers and storms with a low of 55. Thursday, scattered showers and thunderstorms with a high of 70. Friday, sunshine with a high temperature around 73 degrees. That's a look at your latest forecast. I'm meteorologist Ray Miller on Marquette's Rocking Eagle. Right now, it's 60.
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0: This Upper Michigan weather forecast is brought to you by Midtown Bakery in beautiful downtown Negaunee. They're not ordinary, they're extraordinary.
1: Partly cloudy skies tonight with a low temperature of 54 degrees and winds out of the northwest around 5 miles an hour. Sunday, sunshine with a high temperature of 72 degrees and winds out of the northeast at 5 to 10 miles an hour. Sunday night, mainly clear with a low temperature of 55 degrees and southeast winds at 5 to 10 miles an hour. Monday, we'll see lots of sunshine with a high temperature of 79 and southeast winds at 5 to 10. Monday night, clear with a low temperature of 61 degrees. Tuesday, sunny, chance of thunderstorms in the afternoon with a high temperature of 83. Tuesday night, chance of thunderstorms and a low of 59. Wednesday, chance of showers and thunderstorms with a high temperature of 76. Wednesday night, scattered showers and storms with a low of 55. Thursday, scattered showers and thunderstorms with a high of 70. Friday, sunshine with a high temperature around 73 degrees. That's a look at your latest forecast. I'm meteorologist Ray Miller on Marquette's Rocking Eagle. Right now, it's 60.
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0: hard. Kidding. 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It's like being tackled by a linebacker.
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2: Passing clouds expected through the early morning hours. The temperatures bottom out around 54. We'll see a high around 72 for the day on Monday, along with mostly sunny skies. A few clouds rolling through Sunday night as temperatures drop back to 55. Warmer for Monday, a high in the upper 70s with lots of sunshine. Mostly clear skies for Monday night and a low around 61. Scattered showers and storms coming in starting Tuesday afternoon. It will be warmer again as temperatures climb to 83. We'll see mostly sunny skies. A chance of showers and storms continuing into Tuesday night with passing clouds to bottom out around 59. Showers and storms will be more widespread for the day on Wednesday with a mix of sun and clouds throughout the day and a high around 76. We'll see showers and storms continuing into Wednesday night, mostly cloudy as we dip back to 55. Showers and storms remain likely for Thursday, with a mix of sun and clouds throughout the day and even cooler temperatures, a high around 70. Isolated showers and storms stick around Thursday night, partly cloudy with a low of 53. Dry conditions Friday, mostly sunny with a high of 73. I'm meteorologist Regina Cole for Marquette's Rocking Eagle. Right now, it's 59 degrees.
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guess that's probably part of the problem.

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1: Passing clouds expected through the early morning hours. The temperatures bottom out around 54. We'll see a high around 72 for the day on Monday, along with mostly sunny skies. A few clouds rolling through Sunday night as temperatures drop back to 55. Warmer for Monday, a high in the upper 70s with lots of sunshine. Mostly clear skies for Monday night and a low around 61. Scattered showers and storms coming in starting Tuesday afternoon. It will be warmer again as temperatures climb to 83. We'll see mostly sunny skies. A chance of showers and storms continuing into Tuesday night with passing clouds to bottom out around 59. Showers and storms will be more widespread for the day on Wednesday with a mix of sun and clouds throughout the day and a high around 76. We'll see showers and storms continuing into Wednesday night, mostly cloudy as we dip back to 55. Showers and storms remain likely for Thursday, with a mix of sun and clouds throughout the day and even cooler temperatures, a high around 70. Isolated showers and storms stick around Thursday night, partly cloudy with a low of 53. Dry conditions Friday, mostly sunny with a high of 73. I'm meteorologist Regina Cole for Marquette's Rocking Eagle. Right now, it's 59 degrees.
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1: This Upper Michigan weather forecast is brought to you by Marquette GMC. Whether you're looking for a vehicle to purchase, need maintenance, or have an unfortunate accident, they'll take care of you.
2: Passing clouds expected through the early morning hours. The temperatures bottom out around 54. We'll see a high around 72 for the day on Monday, along with mostly sunny skies. A few clouds rolling through Sunday night as temperatures drop back to 55. Warmer for Monday, a high in the upper 70s with lots of sunshine. Mostly clear skies for Monday night and a low around 61. Scattered showers and storms coming in starting Tuesday afternoon. It will be warmer again as temperatures climb to 83. We'll see mostly sunny skies. A chance of showers and storms continuing into Tuesday night with passing clouds to bottom out around 59. Showers and storms will be more widespread for the day on Wednesday with a mix of sun and clouds throughout the day and a high around 76. We'll see showers and storms continuing into Wednesday night, mostly cloudy as we dip back to 55. Showers and storms remain likely for Thursday with a mix of sun and clouds throughout the day and even cooler temperatures, a high around 70. Isolated showers and storms stick around Thursday night, partly cloudy with a low of 53. Dry conditions Friday, mostly sunny with a high of 73. I'm meteorologist Regina Cole for Marquette's Rocking Eagle. Right now, it's 57 degrees.

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1: Passing clouds expected through the early morning hours. The temperatures bottom out around 54. We'll see a high around 72 for the day on Monday, along with mostly sunny skies. A few clouds rolling through Sunday night as temperatures drop back to 55. Warmer for Monday, a high in the upper 70s with lots of sunshine. Mostly clear skies for Monday night and a low around 61. Scattered showers and storms coming in starting Tuesday afternoon. It will be warmer again as temperatures climb to 83. We'll see mostly sunny skies. A chance of showers and storms continuing into Tuesday night with passing clouds who bottom out around 59. Showers and storms will be more widespread for the day on Wednesday with a mix of sun and clouds throughout the day and a high around 76. We'll see showers and storms continuing into Wednesday night, mostly clouds who dip back to 55. Showers and storms remain likely for Thursday, with a mix of sun and clouds throughout the day and even cooler temperatures, a high around 70. Isolated showers and storms stick around Thursday night, partly cloudy with a low of 53. Dry conditions Friday, mostly sunny with a high of 73. I'm meteorologist Regina Cole for Marquette's Rocking Eagle. Right now, it's 57 degrees.
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3: Passing clouds expected through the early morning hours. The temperatures bottom out around 54. We'll see a high around 72 for the day on Monday, along with mostly sunny skies. A few clouds rolling through Sunday night as temperatures drop back to 55. Warmer for Monday, a high in the upper 70s with lots of sunshine. Mostly clear skies for Monday night and a low around 61. Scattered showers and storms coming in starting Tuesday afternoon. It will be warmer again as temperatures climb to 83. We'll see mostly sunny skies. A chance of showers and storms continuing into Tuesday night with passing clouds to bottom out around 59. Showers and storms will be more widespread for the day on Wednesday with a mix of sun and clouds throughout the day and a high around 76. We'll see showers and storms continuing into Wednesday night, mostly cloudy as we dip back to 55. Showers and storms remain likely for Thursday with a mix of sun and clouds throughout the day and even cooler temperatures, a high around 70. Isolated showers and storms stick around Thursday night, partly cloudy with a low of 53. Dry conditions Friday, mostly sunny with a high of 73. I'm meteorologist Regina Cole for Marquette's Rocking Eagle. Right now, it's 56 degrees.

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0: This Upper Michigan weather forecast is brought to you by Midtown Bakery in beautiful downtown Negaunee. They're not ordinary. They're extraordinary.
1: Passing clouds expected through the early morning hours. The temperatures bottom out around 54. We'll see a high around 72 for the day on Monday, along with mostly sunny skies. A few clouds rolling through Sunday night as temperatures drop back to 55. Warmer for Monday, a high in the upper 70s with lots of sunshine. Mostly clear skies for Monday night and a low around 61. Scattered showers and storms coming in starting Tuesday afternoon. It will be warmer again as temperatures climb to 83. We'll see mostly sunny skies. A chance of showers and storms continuing into Tuesday night with passing clouds to bottom out around 59. Showers and storms will be more widespread for the day on Wednesday with a mix of sun and clouds throughout the day and a high around 76. We'll see showers and storms continuing into Wednesday night, mostly clouds to dip back to 55. Showers and storms remain likely for Thursday with a mix of sun and clouds throughout the day and even cooler temperatures, a high around 70. Isolated showers and storms stick around Thursday night, partly cloudy with a low of 53. Dry conditions Friday, mostly sunny with a high of 73. I'm meteorologist Regina Cole for Marquette's Rocking Eagle. Right now, it's 55 degrees.
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4: Passing clouds expected through the early morning hours. The temperatures bottom out around 54. We'll see a high around 72 for the day on Monday, along with mostly sunny skies. A few clouds rolling through Sunday night as temperatures drop back to 55. Warmer for Monday, a high in the upper 70s with lots of sunshine. Mostly clear skies for Monday night and a low around 61. Scattered showers and storms coming in starting Tuesday afternoon. It will be warmer again as temperatures climb to 83. We'll see mostly sunny skies. A chance of showers and storms continuing into Tuesday night with passing clouds to bottom out around 59. Showers and storms will be more widespread for the day on Wednesday with a mix of sun and clouds throughout the day and a high around 76. We'll see showers and storms continuing into Wednesday night, mostly cloudy as we dip back to 55. Showers and storms remain likely for Thursday, with a mix of sun and clouds throughout the day and even cooler temperatures, a high around 70. Isolated showers and storms stick around Thursday night, partly cloudy with a low of 53. Dry conditions Friday, mostly sunny with a high of 73. I'm meteorologist Regina Cole for Marquette's Rocking Eagle. Right now, it's 55 degrees.

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1: Passing clouds expected through the early morning hours. The temperatures bottom out around 54. We'll see a high around 72 for the day on Monday, along with mostly sunny skies. A few clouds rolling through Sunday night as temperatures drop back to 55. Warmer for Monday, a high in the upper 70s with lots of sunshine. Mostly clear skies for Monday night and a low around 61. Scattered showers and storms coming in starting Tuesday afternoon. It will be warmer again as temperatures climb to 83. We'll see mostly sunny skies. A chance of showers and storms continuing into Tuesday night with passing clouds who bottom out around 59. Showers and storms will be more widespread for the day on Wednesday with a mix of sun and clouds throughout the day and a high around 76. We'll see showers and storms continuing into Wednesday night, mostly cloudy as we dip back to 55. Showers and storms remain likely for Thursday, with a mix of sun and clouds throughout the day and even cooler temperatures, a high around 70. Isolated showers and storms stick around Thursday night, partly cloudy with a low of 53. Dry conditions Friday, mostly sunny with a high of 73. I'm meteorologist Regina Cole for Marquette's Rocking Eagle. Right now, it's 55 degrees.
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3: Passing clouds expected through the early morning hours. The temperatures bottom out around 54. We'll see a high around 72 for the day on Monday, along with mostly sunny skies. A few clouds rolling through Sunday night as temperatures drop back to 55. Warmer for Monday, a high in the upper 70s with lots of sunshine. Mostly clear skies for Monday night and a low around 61. Scattered showers and storms coming in starting Tuesday afternoon. It will be warmer again as temperatures climb to 83. We'll see mostly sunny skies. A chance of showers and storms continuing into Tuesday night with passing clouds to bottom out around 59. Showers and storms will be more widespread for the day on Wednesday with a mix of sun and clouds throughout the day and a high around 76. We'll see showers and storms continuing into Wednesday night, mostly cloudy as we dip back to 55. Showers and storms remain likely for Thursday with a mix of sun and clouds throughout the day and even cooler temperatures, a high around 70. Isolated showers and storms stick around Thursday night, partly cloudy with a low of 53. Dry conditions Friday, mostly sunny with a high of 73. I'm meteorologist Regina Cole for Marquette's Rocking Eagle. Right now, it's 55 degrees.
4: She's in love with herself. She likes the dark. And on her milk white neck, the devil's mark.

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1: Passing clouds expected through the early morning hours. The temperatures bottom out around 54. We'll see a high around 72 for the day on Monday, along with mostly sunny skies. A few clouds rolling through Sunday night as temperatures drop back to 55. Warmer for Monday, a high in the upper 70s with lots of sunshine. Mostly clear skies for Monday night and a low around 61. Scattered showers and storms coming in starting Tuesday afternoon. It will be warmer again as temperatures climb to 83. We'll see mostly sunny skies. A chance of showers and storms continuing into Tuesday night with passing clouds to bottom out around 59. Showers and storms will be more widespread for the day on Wednesday with a mix of sun and clouds throughout the day and a high around 76. We'll see showers and storms continuing into Wednesday night, mostly cloudy as we dip back to 55. Showers and storms remain likely for Thursday with a mix of sun and clouds throughout the day and even cooler temperatures, a high around 70. Isolated showers and storms stick around Thursday night, partly cloudy with a low of 53. Dry conditions Friday, mostly sunny with a high of 73. I'm meteorologist Regina Cole for Marquette's Rocking Eagle. Right now, it's 55 degrees.
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0: Hey, it's Mitch Bolo. 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
3: Passing clouds expected through the early morning hours. The temperatures bottom out around 54. We'll see a high around 72 for the day on Monday, along with mostly sunny skies. A few clouds rolling through Sunday night as temperatures drop back to 55. Warmer for Monday, a high in the upper 70s with lots of sunshine. Mostly clear skies for Monday night and a low around 61. Scattered showers and storms coming in starting Tuesday afternoon. It will be warmer again as temperatures climb to 83. We'll see mostly sunny skies. A chance of showers and storms continuing into Tuesday night with passing clouds to bottom out around 59. Showers and storms will be more widespread for the day on Wednesday with a mix of sun and clouds throughout the day and a high around 76. We'll see showers and storms continuing into Wednesday night, mostly cloudy as we dip back to 55. Showers and storms remain likely for Thursday with a mix of sun and clouds throughout the day and even cooler temperatures, a high around 70. Isolated showers and storms stick around Thursday night, partly cloudy with a low of 53. Dry conditions Friday, mostly sunny with a high of 73. I'm meteorologist Regina Cole for Marquette's Rocking Eagle. Right now, it's 54 degrees.

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0: This Upper Michigan weather forecast is brought to you by Midtown Bakery in beautiful downtown Negaunee. They're not ordinary, they're extraordinary.
1: We'll start off this morning with temperatures in the 50s. By afternoon, temperatures reach the lower 70s. We'll see mostly sunny skies throughout the day, too. A few clouds rolling through Sunday night as temperatures drop back to 55. Warmer for Monday, a high in the upper 70s with lots of sunshine. Mostly clear skies for Monday night and a low around 61. Scattered showers and storms coming in starting Tuesday afternoon. It will be warmer again as temperatures climb to 83. We'll see mostly sunny skies. A chance of showers and storms continuing into Tuesday night with passing clouds who bottom out around 59. Showers and storms will be more widespread for the day on Wednesday with a mix of sun and clouds throughout the day and a high around 76. We'll see showers and storms continuing into Wednesday night, mostly clouds dip back to 55. Showers and storms remain likely for Thursday, with a mix of sun and clouds throughout the day and even cooler temperatures, a high around 70. Isolated showers and storms stick around Thursday night, partly cloudy with a low of 53. Dry Friday, mostly sunny with a high of 73. Then isolated showers and storms are back Friday night, a low of 56. I'm meteorologist Regina Cole for Marquette's Rocking Eagle. Right now, it's 54 degrees.
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2: We'll start off this morning with temperatures in the 50s. By afternoon, temperatures reach the lower 70s. We'll see mostly sunny skies throughout the day, too. A few clouds rolling through Sunday night as temperatures drop back to 55. Warmer for Monday, a high in the upper 70s with lots of sunshine. Mostly clear skies for Monday night and a low around 61. Scattered showers and storms coming in starting Tuesday afternoon. It will be warmer again as temperatures climb to 83. We'll see mostly sunny skies. A chance of showers and storms continuing into Tuesday night with passing clouds. We bottom out around 59. Showers and storms will be more widespread for the day on Wednesday with a mix of sun and clouds throughout the day and a high around 76. We'll see showers and storms continuing into Wednesday night, mostly cloudy as we dip back to 55. Showers and storms remain likely for Thursday, with a mix of sun and clouds throughout the day and even cooler temperatures, a high around 70. Isolated showers and storms stick around Thursday night, partly cloudy with a low of 53. Dry Friday, mostly sunny with a high of 73. Then isolated showers and storms are back Friday night, a low of 56. I'm meteorologist Regina Cole for Marquette's Rocking Eagle. Right now, it's 54 degrees.

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1: We'll start off this morning with temperatures in the 50s. By afternoon, temperatures reach the lower 70s. We'll see mostly sunny skies throughout the day, too. A few clouds rolling through Sunday night as temperatures drop back to 55. Warmer for Monday, a high in the upper 70s with lots of sunshine. Mostly clear skies for Monday night and a low around 61. Scattered showers and storms coming in starting Tuesday afternoon. It will be warmer again as temperatures climb to 83. We'll see mostly sunny skies. A chance of showers and storms continuing into Tuesday night with passing clouds. We bottom out around 59. Showers and storms will be more widespread for the day on Wednesday with a mix of sun and clouds throughout the day and a high around 76. We'll see showers and storms continuing into Wednesday night, mostly cloudy as we dip back to 55. Showers and storms remain likely for Thursday, with a mix of sun and clouds throughout the day and even cooler temperatures, a high around 70. Isolated showers and storms stick around Thursday night, partly cloudy with a low of 53. Dry Friday, mostly sunny with a high of 73. Then isolated showers and storms are back Friday night, a low of 56. I'm meteorologist Regina Cole for Marquette's Rocking Eagle. Right now, it's 55 degrees.
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4: One of the most prominent figures in Ojibwe history is Chief Pontiac. Born around 1720 near present-day Detroit, Michigan, Pontiac was a courageous and skilled leader who played a crucial role in resisting European colonization during the 18th century. Chief Pontiac is renowned for his role in organizing an alliance of Native American tribes known as Pontiac's Rebellion. In 1763, he led a coordinated uprising against the British occupation of the Great Lakes region, seeking to preserve Ojibwe lands and sovereignty. Under Pontiac's leadership, the alliance successfully captured several British forts and inflicted heavy losses on their forces. Pontiac's Rebellion had a significant impact on the course of North American history. It inspired other indigenous nations to resist European colonization and played a role in shaping future diplomatic relations between Native Americans and European powers. Chief Pontiac's legacy as a formidable military strategist, diplomat, and defender of indigenous rights endures to this day. His courageous actions and leadership continue to inspire generations, emphasizing the resilience and determination of the Ojibwe people in the face of adversity.
2: This has been another Native History Minute brought to you by the Ojibwa Casinos of Barriga and Marquette.
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9: We'll start off this morning with temperatures in the 50s. By afternoon, temperatures reach the lower 70s. We'll see mostly sunny skies throughout the day, too. A few clouds rolling through Sunday night as temperatures drop back to 55. Warmer for Monday, a high in the upper 70s with lots of sunshine. Mostly clear skies for Monday night and a low around 61. Scattered showers and storms coming in starting Tuesday afternoon. It will be warmer again as temperatures climb to 83. We'll see mostly sunny skies. A chance of showers and storms continuing into Tuesday night with passing clouds who bottom out around 59. Showers and storms will be more widespread for the day on Wednesday with a mix of sun and clouds throughout the day and a high around 76. We'll see showers and storms continuing into Wednesday night, mostly clouds who dip back to 55. Showers and storms remain likely for Thursday with a mix of sun and clouds throughout the day and even cooler temperatures, a high around 70. Isolated showers and storms stick around Thursday night, partly cloudy with a low of 53. Dry Friday, mostly sunny with a high of 73. Then isolated showers and storms are back Friday night, a low of 56. I'm meteorologist Regina Cole for Marquette's Rocking Eagle. Right now, it's 55 degrees.
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1: We'll start off this morning with temperatures in the 50s. By afternoon, temperatures reach the lower 70s. We'll see mostly sunny skies throughout the day, too. A few clouds rolling through Sunday night as temperatures drop back to 55. Warmer for Monday, a high in the upper 70s with lots of sunshine. Mostly clear skies for Monday night and a low around 61. Scattered showers and storms coming in starting Tuesday afternoon. It will be warmer again as temperatures climb to 83. We'll see mostly sunny skies. A chance of showers and storms continuing into Tuesday night with passing clouds who bottom out around 59. Showers and storms will be more widespread for the day on Wednesday with a mix of sun and clouds throughout the day and a high around 76. We'll see showers and storms continuing into Wednesday night, mostly clouds dip back to 55. Showers and storms remain likely for Thursday, with a mix of sun and clouds throughout the day and even cooler temperatures, a high around 70. Isolated showers and storms stick around Thursday night, partly cloudy with a low of 53. Dry Friday, mostly sunny with a high of 73. Then isolated showers and storms are back Friday night, a low of 56. I'm meteorologist Regina Cole for Marquette's Rocking Eagle. Right now, it's 55 degrees.
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2: Here's Marquette City Police Patrol Captain Jim Finkbeiner with advice on what not to do when you head to a city beach this summer.
3: A couple things to remember on the beach, too, is that no dogs are allowed. There's only a couple of areas in town that dogs can be. And once again, they still need to be on a leash. You know, there's plenty of garbage barrels, so no littering. No alcohol is allowed on the beach. No fires and no smoking. Now, that sounds like this big long list of things you can't do. But honestly, if you think about what those are on those lists, those are things just to make sure that everybody enjoys their time. Nobody wants to have smoking going on around them, especially if you have young kids. The alcohol on the beach, that just kind of lends itself, especially on a hot day, for things to not go as well sometimes. So those are just some basic behavior things that, once again, are just designed for everybody to be able to have a good time and not have to worry about that.
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7: Starting off this morning with temperatures in the 50s. By afternoon, temperatures reach the lower 70s. We'll see mostly sunny skies throughout the day, too. A few clouds rolling through Sunday night as temperatures drop back to 55. Warmer for Monday, a high in the upper 70s with lots of sunshine. Mostly clear skies for Monday night and a low around 61. Scattered showers and storms coming in starting Tuesday afternoon. It will be warmer again as temperatures climb to 83. We'll see mostly sunny skies. A chance of showers and storms continuing into Tuesday night with passing clouds. We bottom out around 59. Showers and storms will be more widespread for the day on Wednesday with a mix of sun and clouds throughout the day and a high around 76. We'll see showers and storms continuing into Wednesday night, mostly cloudy as we dip back to 55. Showers and storms remain likely for Thursday, with a mix of sun and clouds throughout the day and even cooler temperatures, a high around 70. Isolated showers and storms stick around Thursday night, partly cloudy with a low of 53. Dry Friday, mostly sunny with a high of 73. Then isolated showers and storms are back Friday night, a low of 56. I'm meteorologist Regina Cole for Marquette's Rocking Eagle. Right now, it's 55 degrees.
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0: This Upper Michigan weather forecast is brought to you by Midtown Bakery in beautiful downtown Negaunee. They're not ordinary, they're extraordinary.
1: We'll start off this morning with temperatures in the 50s. By afternoon, temperatures reach the lower 70s. We'll see mostly sunny skies throughout the day, too. A few clouds rolling through Sunday night as temperatures drop back to 55. Warmer for Monday, a high in the upper 70s with lots of sunshine. Mostly clear skies for Monday night and a low around 61. Scattered showers and storms coming in starting Tuesday afternoon. It will be warmer again as temperatures climb to 83. We'll see mostly sunny skies. A chance of showers and storms continuing into Tuesday night with passing clouds who bottom out around 59. Showers and storms will be more widespread for the day on Wednesday with a mix of sun and clouds throughout the day and a high around 76. We'll see showers and storms continuing into Wednesday night, mostly cloudy as we dip back to 55. Showers and storms remain likely for Thursday, with a mix of sun and clouds throughout the day and even cooler temperatures, a high around 70. Isolated showers and storms stick around Thursday night, partly cloudy with a low of 53. Dry Friday, mostly sunny with a high of 73. Then isolated showers and storms are back Friday night, a low of 56. I'm meteorologist Regina Cole for Marquette's Rocking Eagle.
2: Right now, it's 56 degrees.
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9: We'll start off this morning with temperatures in the 50s. By afternoon, temperatures reach the lower 70s. We'll see mostly sunny skies throughout the day, too. A few clouds rolling through Sunday night as temperatures drop back to 55. Warmer for Monday, a high in the upper 70s with lots of sunshine. Mostly clear skies for Monday night and a low around 61. Scattered showers and storms coming in starting Tuesday afternoon. It will be warmer again as temperatures climb to 83. We'll see mostly sunny skies. A chance of showers and storms continuing into Tuesday night with passing clouds who bottom out around 59. Showers and storms will be more widespread for the day on Wednesday with a mix of sun and clouds throughout the day and a high around 76. We'll see showers and storms continuing into Wednesday night, mostly clouds dip back to 55. Showers and storms remain likely for Thursday, with a mix of sun and clouds throughout the day and even cooler temperatures, a high around 70. Isolated showers and storms stick around Thursday night, partly cloudy with a low of 53. Dry Friday, mostly sunny with a high of 73. Then isolated showers and storms are back Friday night, a low of 56. I'm meteorologist Regina Cole for Marquette's Rocking Eagle. Right now, it's 58 degrees.
0: Going to work isn't so bad. It's the 8 hours doing nothing, just waiting to go home, that's a drag. Making your workday better. The Rockin' Eagle,

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2: Here's Marquette City Police Chief Ryan Grimm with an update on Marquette's new e-bike rules.
3: Prior to this, only class ones and regular bikes and things like that were allowed to use the bike path. Now, any class of e-bike can use it, along with skateboards, one wheels, or any kind of e-mobility device. What they're focusing on now is the behavior of the operator. It's more about, are they driving it and operating it safely? So we have, you know, the ordinance covers our ability to enforce people that are driving recklessly, too fast, that kind of thing. Part of the ordinance too. I mean, the bike cannot carry any more than it's built to carry. So you can't have three or four people on a bike that's built for one or sometimes two. Some of the bigger e-bikes do have foot pegs in the back and a seat that will accommodate an extra rider. But for the most part, keep one on a bike and ride it safely. That's really all we're asking for.
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1: We'll start off this morning with temperatures in the 50s. By afternoon, temperatures reach the lower 70s. We'll see mostly sunny skies throughout the day, too. A few clouds rolling through Sunday night as temperatures drop back to 55. Warmer for Monday, a high in the upper 70s with lots of sunshine. Mostly clear skies for Monday night and a low around 61. Scattered showers and storms coming in starting Tuesday afternoon. It will be warmer again as temperatures climb to 83. We'll see mostly sunny skies. A chance of showers and storms continuing into Tuesday night with passing clouds who bottom out around 59. Showers and storms will be more widespread for the day on Wednesday with a mix of sun and clouds throughout the day and a high around 76. We'll see showers and storms continuing into Wednesday night, mostly clouds who dip back to 55. Showers and storms remain likely for Thursday, with a mix of sun and clouds throughout the day and even cooler temperatures, a high around 70. Isolated showers and storms stick around Thursday night, partly cloudy with a low of 53. Dry Friday, mostly sunny with a high of 73. Then isolated showers and storms are back Friday night, a low of 56. I'm meteorologist Regina Cole for Marquette's Rocking Eagle. Right now, it's 58 degrees.
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4: This Upper Michigan weather forecast is brought to you by Marquette GMC. 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
5: We'll start off this morning with temperatures in the 50s. By afternoon, temperatures reach the lower 70s. We'll see mostly sunny skies throughout the day, too. A few clouds rolling through Sunday night as temperatures drop back to 55. Warmer for Monday, a high in the upper 70s with lots of sunshine. Mostly clear skies for Monday night and a low around 61. Scattered showers and storms coming in starting Tuesday afternoon. It will be warmer again as temperatures climb to 83. We'll see mostly sunny skies. A chance of showers and storms continuing into Tuesday night with passing clouds who bottom out around 59. Showers and storms will be more widespread for the day on Wednesday with a mix of sun and clouds throughout the day and a high around 76. We'll see showers and storms continuing into Wednesday night, mostly cloudy as we dip back to 55. Showers and storms remain likely for Thursday, with a mix of sun and clouds throughout the day and even cooler temperatures, a high around 70. Isolated showers and storms stick around Thursday night, partly cloudy with a low of 53. Dry Friday, mostly sunny with a high of 73. Then isolated showers and storms are back Friday night, a low of 56. I'm meteorologist Regina Cole for Marquette's Rocking Eagle. Right now, it's 59 degrees.
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0: Marquette City Police Captain Jim Finkbeiner reminds you there are a few things to remember when you're going out to take your dog for a walk.
1: You know, City Marquette, we follow the state rules, which means if your dog is in public, if it's not on private property, your private property, then it needs to be on a leash. It's a 6-foot leash is what the law states. And if you don't have your dog on a leash, then you can be ticketed. There's a couple of things in the City Marquette, too, that we have a really long shoreline, of course, and a lot of beaches and area. But all the bathing beaches in the City of Marquette, no dogs are allowed. And it doesn't make any difference if they're on a leash or not. And that's just for public health safety is the biggest reason. There are other places that dogs can be on a leash in other beach areas, just not in the city along those bathing beaches. The biggest thing is a lot of times we hear, you know, oh, I have control of my dog. He's a really good dog. He likes everybody. But we're still talking about animals, and not everybody's comfortable around animals, of course, too. And we can't always predict everything. So just the safest and most conscientious thing we can do as a person with an animal is to help people feel safe around my animal, and that's to have them on a leash where you know you have control of them all the time.
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0: coming to you from deep within the bowels of Marquette's Rockin' Evil 106.9. This is Russell. And that was Stitched Up Heart with Finally Free for your Sunday morning listening pleasure. Coming up, we have Nothing More right here on Marquette's Rockin' Evil 106.9.
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2: With sunny skies across the area for today, we'll see high temperatures at around 70. Winds out of the north-northeast from 5 to 10. Clear and quiet tonight. Mid-50s for lows with a light wind out of the north at times. And the outlook for Monday does call for some sunshine and highs into the upper 80s with southeast winds from 5 to 10. Monday night, back to 63 with mainly clear skies. Tuesday, we'll see a mix of clouds and sunshine and the possibility for a few late day showers or storms, and then more so into Tuesday night. High about 82 on Tuesday with a chance for scattered storms Tuesday night, lows near 60, and staying more unsettled as we continue into Wednesday as well as into Thursday. Some scattered showers and storms expected on Wednesday, otherwise staying rather cloudy, mid-70s. Shower and storm chances Wednesday night, mid-50s. Slight chance for showers into Thursday, followed by a high of 70. This is meteorologist Paul Trombley for Marquette's Rockin' Eagle. Right now, 59.
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0: 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It's like being tackled by a linebacker. 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

0: This is Russell, alone in the basement broadcasting studio of Marquette's Rockin' Evil 106.9, and that was Nate Vickers, Falling Away from Heaven. Coming up, we can keep the good vibes going with some good old Papa Roach, right here on Marquette's Rockin' Evil 106.9.
1: Here's Marquette City Police Patrol Captain Jim Finkbeiner with advice on what not to do when you head to a city beach this summer.
2: Couple things to remember on the beach too is that no dogs are allowed. There's only a couple of areas in town that dogs can be, and once again, they still need to be on a leash. You know, there's plenty of garbage barrels, so no littering, no alcohol is allowed on the beach, no fires, and no smoking. Now that sounds like this big long list of things you can't do, but honestly, if you think about what those are on those lists, those are things just to make sure that everybody enjoys their time. Nobody wants to have smoking going on around them, especially if you have young kids. The alcohol on the beach, that just kind of lends itself, especially on a hot day, for things to not go as well sometimes. So those are just some basic behavior things that, once again, are just designed for everybody to be able to have a good time and not have to worry about that.
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6: With sunny skies across the area for today, we'll see high temperatures at around 70. Winds out of the north-northeast from 5 to 10. Clear and quiet tonight. Mid-50s for lows with a light wind out of the north at times. And the outlook for Monday does call for some sunshine and highs into the upper 80s with southeast winds from 5 to 10. Monday night, back to 63 with mainly clear skies. Tuesday, we'll see a mix of clouds and sunshine and the possibility for a few late-day showers or storms, and then more so into Tuesday night. High at about 82 on Tuesday with a chance for scattered storms Tuesday night. Lows near 60. And staying more unsettled as we continue into Wednesday as well as into Thursday. Some scattered showers and storms expected on Wednesday, otherwise staying rather cloudy, mid-70s. Shower and storm chances Wednesday night, mid-50s. Slight chance for showers into Thursday, followed by a high of 70. This is meteorologist Paul Trombley for Marquette's Rockin' Eagle. Right now, 59.
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0: from the Basement Broadcasting Studios of Marquette's Rockin' Evil 106.9. This is Russell. And that was Motorhead's Ace of Spades. Coming up, we have From Ashes to New, right here on Marquette's Rockin' Evil 106.9.
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From deep within the bowels of Marquette's Rockin' Evil 106.9, this is Russell, and that was From Ashes to New with Drag Me, and this is Seven Dust.

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We're the UP's rock. 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

0: Coming to you from deep within the bowels of Marquette's Rockin' Evil 106.9, this is Russell. And that was Five Finger Death Punch Afterlife for your Sunday brunch listening pleasure. Coming up, we have Any Given Sin right here on Marquette's Rockin' Evil 106.9.
1: This Upper Michigan weather forecast is brought to you by Midtown Bakery in beautiful downtown Negaunee. They're not ordinary, they're extraordinary.
2: With sunny skies across the area for today, we'll see high temperatures at around 70. Winds out of the north-northeast from 5 to 10. Clear and quiet tonight. Mid-50s for lows with a light wind out of the north at times. And the outlook for Monday does call for some sunshine and highs into the upper 80s with southeast winds from 5 to 10. Monday night, back to 63 with mainly clear skies. Tuesday, we'll see a mix of clouds and sunshine, and the possibility for a few late-day showers or storms, and then more so into Tuesday night. High at about 82 on Tuesday, with a chance for scattered storms Tuesday night, lows near 60, and staying more unsettled as we continue into Wednesday, as well as into Thursday. Some scattered showers and storms expected on Wednesday, otherwise staying rather cloudy, mid-70s. Shower and storm chances Wednesday night, mid-50s. Slight chance for showers in a Thursday, followed by a high of 70. This is meteorologist Paul Trombley for Marquette's Rockin' Eagle. Right now, 62.
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0: This is Russell, deep in the basement of Marquette's Rockin' Evil 106.9. That was Black Label Society, In This River. Coming up, we have Godsmack, right here on Marquette's Rockin' Evil 106.9.
1: Here's Marquette City Police Chief Ryan Grimm with an update on Marquette's new e-bike rules.
2: 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I mean, we try to keep it safe for everyone. They're heavy machines and they can really do some damage.
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6: With sunny skies across the area for today, we'll see high temperatures at around 70. Winds out of the north-northeast from 5 to 10. Clear and quiet tonight. Mid-50s for lows with a light wind out of the north at times. And the outlook for Monday does call for some sunshine and highs into the upper 80s with southeast winds from 5 to 10. Monday night, back to 63 with mainly clear skies. Tuesday, we'll see a mix of clouds and sunshine and the possibility for a few late day showers or storms, and then more so into Tuesday night. High at about 82 on Tuesday with a chance for scattered storms Tuesday night, lows near 60. And staying more unsettled as we continue into Wednesday as well as into Thursday. Some scattered showers and storms expected on Wednesday, otherwise staying rather cloudy, mid-70s. Shower and storm chances Wednesday night, mid-50s. Slight chance for showers into Thursday, followed by a high of 70. This is meteorologist Paul Trombley for Marquette's Rockin' Eagle. Right now, 62.
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0: From the basement of Marquette's Rockin' Evil 106.9, this is Russell. And that was Foles with Mountain at My Gates. Coming up, we have Shinedown right here on Marquette's Rockin' Evil 106.9.
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from deep within the bowels of Marquette's Rockin' Evil 106.9. 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

0: Coming to you from deep within the bowels of Marquette's Rockin' Evil 106.9, this is Russell. And that was Disturbed with a little sunshine to ring in the afternoon. Let's keep the good vibes going with Above Snakes right here on Marquette's Rockin' Evil 106.9.
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2: With sunny skies across the area for today, we'll see high temperatures at around 70. Winds out of the north-northeast from 5 to 10. Clear and quiet tonight. Mid-50s for lows with a light wind out of the north at times. And the outlook for Monday does call for some sunshine and highs into the upper 80s with southeast winds from 5 to 10. Monday night, back to 63 with mainly clear skies. Tuesday, we'll see a mix of clouds and sunshine and the possibility for a few late day showers or storms, and then more so into Tuesday night. High at about 82 on Tuesday with a chance for scattered storms Tuesday night. Lows near 60 and staying more unsettled as we continue into Wednesday as well as into Thursday. Some scattered showers and storms expected on Wednesday, otherwise staying rather cloudy, mid-70s. Shower and storm chances Wednesday night, mid-50s. Slight chance for showers in a Thursday, followed by a high of 70. This is meteorologist Paul Trombley for Marquette's Rockin' Eagle. Right now, 62.
1: Marquette City Police Captain Jim Finkbinder reminds you there are times when you're not allowed to ride any kind of bikes on downtown and 3rd Street sidewalks.
3: Basically, you can kind of follow the same type of hours that the parking is in the downtown area as a rule of thumb. Bikes should not be in the downtown area on the sidewalks. And, you know, for some common sense reasons, and one of them being somebody steps out from one of the local shops or is stepping out of a car from the passenger side after you park your car, there's nowhere for anybody to go. And people are going to get hurt, whether it happens to be the person getting in and out of the car, coming out of the shop, or even the person on the bike getting hurt. So basic rule of thumb, during the regular normal operating hours of stores and things in the downtown area, you shouldn't be riding a bike on the sidewalk. They belong on the road. That's where bikes should be more often than not.
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0: This is Russell, deep in the basement of Marquette's Rockin' Evil 106.9, and that was 3 Days Grace. Don't want to go home tonight. Coming up, we have Zach Brown Band, right here on Marquette's Rockin' Evil 106.9.
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7: With sunny skies across the area for today, we'll see high temperatures at around 70. Winds out of the north-northeast from 5 to 10. Clear and quiet tonight. Mid-50s for lows with a light wind out of the north at times. And the outlook for Monday does call for some sunshine and highs into the upper 80s with southeast winds from 5 to 10. Monday night, back to 63 with mainly clear skies. Tuesday, we'll see a mix of clouds and sunshine and the possibility for a few late day showers or storms, and then more so into Tuesday night. High to about 82 on Tuesday with a chance for scattered storms Tuesday night. Lows near 60 and staying more unsettled as we continue into Wednesday as well as into Thursday. Some scattered showers and storms expected on Wednesday, otherwise staying rather cloudy, mid-70s. Shower and storm chances Wednesday night, mid-50s. Slight chance for showers into Thursday, followed by a high of 70. This is meteorologist Paul Trombley for Marquette's Rockin' Eagle. Right now, 62.
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0: from the basement of Marquette's Rock and Evil 106.9. This is Russell. And that was Metallica's Fade to Black. Coming up, we have Crazy Town right here on Marquette's Rock and Evil 106.9.
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deep within the bowels of Marquette's Rock and Evil 106.9. This is Russell, and that was Crazy Town's Drowning, and this is Volbeat.

0: broadcasting from deep within the bowels of Marquette's Rockin' Evil 106.9. This is Russell. That was Seether with Let You Down, moving us through this Sunday afternoon. Coming up, we have some good old Papa Roach right here on Marquette's Rockin' Evil 106.9.
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2: Sky stay partly to mostly sunny this afternoon with highs of around 70 degrees. Winds out of the north-northeast from 5 to 10. Clear and quiet tonight. Mid-50s for lows with a light wind out of the north at times. And the outlook for Monday does call for some sunshine and highs into the upper 80s with southeast winds from 5 to 10. Monday night, back to 63 with mainly clear skies. Tuesday, we'll see a mix of clouds and sunshine and the possibility for a few late day showers or storms, and then more so into Tuesday night. High at about 82 on Tuesday with a chance for scattered storms Tuesday night. Lows near 60 and staying more unsettled as we continue into Wednesday as well as into Thursday. Some scattered showers and storms expected on Wednesday, otherwise staying rather cloudy, mid-70s. Shower and storm chances Wednesday night, mid-50s. Slight chance for showers into Thursday, followed by a high of 70. This is meteorologist Paul Trombley for Marquette's Rockin' Eagle.
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0: This is Russell, deep in the basement of Marquette's Rockin' Evil 106.9, and that was Five Finger Death Punch with Times Like These for your Sunday afternoon. Coming up, we have Like a Storm, right here on Marquette's Rockin' Evil 106.9.
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7: Sky stay partly to mostly sunny this afternoon with highs of around 70 degrees. Winds out of the north-northeast from 5 to 10. Clear and quiet tonight. Mid-50s for lows with a light wind out of the north at times. And the outlook for Monday does call for some sunshine and highs into the upper 80s with southeast winds from 5 to 10. Monday night, back to 63 with mainly clear skies. Tuesday, we'll see a mix of clouds and sunshine and the possibility for a few late day showers or storms, and then more so into Tuesday night. High at about 82 on Tuesday with a chance for scattered storms Tuesday night. Lows near 60 and staying more unsettled as we continue into Wednesday as well as into Thursday. Some scattered showers and storms expected on Wednesday, otherwise staying rather cloudy, mid-70s. Shower and storm chances Wednesday night, mid-50s. Slight chance for showers into Thursday, followed by a high of 70. This is meteorologist Paul Trombley for Marquette's Rockin' Eagle.
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0: From deep within the bowels of Marquette's Rockin' Evil 106.9, this is Russell. That was AC/DC's Who Made Who. And coming up, we have Nonpoint right here on Marquette's Rockin' Evil 106.9.
1: Here's Marquette City Police Chief Ryan Grimm with an update on Marquette's new e-bike rules.
2: Prior to this, only class ones and regular bikes and things like that were allowed to use the bike path. Now, any class of e-bike can use it, along with skateboards, one wheels, or any kind of e-mobility device. What they're focusing on now is the behavior of the operator. It's more about, are they driving it and operating it safely? So we have, you know, the ordinance covers our ability to enforce people that are driving recklessly, too fast, that kind of thing. Part of the ordinance too, when you're operating on the path, you must stay on the right hand side. So it's telling everybody you have to stay on the right side, your right half of the pathway. But it's really, now we're saying you should be on the right hand side, that way if you get caught by a bike or anybody else that wants to go around you, they can pass safely.
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4: 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It's the 8 hours doing nothing, just waiting to go home, that's a drag. Making your workday better. The Rockin' Eagle,

From deep within the bowels of Marquette's Rockin' Evil 106.9, this is Russell. And that was Nonpoints Ruthless. And this is Beartooth.

0: This Upper Michigan weather forecast is brought to you by Midtown Bakery in beautiful downtown Negaunee. They're not ordinary. They're extraordinary.
1: Skies stay partly to mostly sunny this afternoon with highs of around 70 degrees. Winds out of the north-northeast from 5 to 10. Clear and quiet tonight. Mid-50s for lows with a light wind out of the north at times. And the outlook for Monday does call for some sunshine and highs into the upper 80s with southeast winds from 5 to 10. Monday night, back to 63 with mainly clear skies. Tuesday, we'll see a mix of clouds and sunshine, and the possibility for a few late-day showers or storms, and then more so into Tuesday night. High at about 82 on Tuesday, with a chance for scattered storms Tuesday night. Lows near 60, and staying more unsettled as we continue into Wednesday, as well as into Thursday. Some scattered showers and storms expected on Wednesday, otherwise staying rather cloudy, mid-70s. Shower and storm chances Wednesday night, mid-50s. Slight chance for showers in a Thursday, followed by a high of 70. This is meteorologist Paul Trombley for Marquette's Rockin' Eagle. Right now, 64.
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I knew I'd never see another day. I couldn't swim against the tides of blame. 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
8: Sky stay partly to mostly sunny this afternoon with highs of around 70 degrees. Winds out of the north-northeast from 5 to 10. Clear and quiet tonight. Mid-50s for lows with a light wind out of the north at times. And the outlook for Monday does call for some sunshine and highs into the upper 80s with southeast winds from 5 to 10. Monday night, back to 63 with mainly clear skies. Tuesday, we'll see a mix of clouds and sunshine and the possibility for a few late day showers or storms, and then more so into Tuesday night. High at about 82 on Tuesday with a chance for scattered storms Tuesday night, lows near 60. And staying more unsettled as we continue into Wednesday as well as into Thursday. Some scattered showers and storms expected on Wednesday. Otherwise, staying rather cloudy, mid-70s. Shower and storm chances Wednesday night, mid-50s. Slight chance for showers into Thursday, followed by a high of 70. This is meteorologist Paul Trombley for Marquette's Rockin' Eagle. Right now, 65.
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11: 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Let me get this right here. Yo, watch this.

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1: Skies stay partly to mostly sunny this afternoon with highs of around 70 degrees. Winds out of the north-northeast from 5 to 10. Clear and quiet tonight, mid-50s for lows with a light wind out of the north at times. And the outlook for Monday does call for some sunshine and highs into the upper 80s with southeast winds from 5 to 10. Monday night, back to 63 with mainly clear skies. Tuesday, we'll see a mix of clouds and sunshine and the possibility for a few late-day showers or storms, and then more so into Tuesday night. High at about 82 on Tuesday with a chance for scattered storms Tuesday night, lows near 60, and staying more unsettled as we continue into Wednesday as well as into Thursday. Some scattered showers and storms expected on Wednesday, otherwise staying rather cloudy, mid-70s. Shower and storm chances Wednesday night, mid-50s. Slight chance for showers into Thursday, followed by a high of 70. This is meteorologist Paul Trombley for Marquette's Rockin' Eagle. Right now, 65.
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4: Cora Reynolds Anderson was born April 10th, 1882, in Lawrence, Michigan. Of English, French, and Anishinaabe descent, she was part of the first graduating class of Lawrence High School, building a life centered on service and community. In 1924, she made history. Running as a Republican in Iron County, she was elected to the Michigan House of Representatives without opposition, becoming the first woman and first Native American to serve in the state legislature. She was sworn in on January 7th, 1925. During her time in office, Anderson played key roles on several committees, including agriculture, education, and insurance, and she chaired a committee focused on the Industrial School for Girls in Adrian. Beyond her legislative work, she encouraged other women to step into public service, helping open doors for those who would follow. Although she was not reelected in 1926, her impact never faded. She passed away in 1950, but her legacy continues through a Michigan House office building bearing her name, her induction into the Michigan Women's Hall of Fame, and a post office in Barriga County dedicated in her honor. Cora Reynolds Anderson remains a powerful example of leadership, representation, and progress.
2: This has been another Native History Minute brought to you by the Ojibwa Casinos of Barriga and Marquette.
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8: Sky stay partly to mostly sunny this afternoon with highs of around 70 degrees. Winds out of the north-northeast from 5 to 10. Clear and quiet tonight. Mid-50s for lows with a light wind out of the north at times. And the outlook for Monday does call for some sunshine and highs into the upper 80s with southeast winds from 5 to 10. Monday night, back to 63 with mainly clear skies. Tuesday, we'll see a mix of clouds and sunshine and the possibility for a few late day showers or storms, and then more so into Tuesday night. High at about 82 on Tuesday with a chance for scattered storms Tuesday night. Lows near 60 and staying more unsettled as we continue into Wednesday as well as into Thursday. Some scattered showers and storms expected on Wednesday, otherwise staying rather cloudy, mid-70s. Shower and storm chances Wednesday night, mid-50s. Slight chance for showers in a Thursday, followed by a high of 70. This is meteorologist Paul Trombley for Marquette's Rockin' Eagle. Right now, 64.
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1: Sky's day partly to mostly sunny this afternoon with highs of around 70 degrees. Winds out of the north-northeast from 5 to 10. Clear and quiet tonight. Mid-50s for lows with a light wind out of the north at times. And the outlook for Monday does call for some sunshine and highs into the upper 80s with southeast winds from 5 to 10. Monday night, back to 63 with mainly clear skies. Tuesday, we'll see a mix of clouds and sunshine and the possibility for a few late-day showers or storms, and then more so into Tuesday night. High at about 82 on Tuesday with a chance for scattered storms Tuesday night. Lows near 60 and staying more unsettled as we continue into Wednesday as well as into Thursday. Some scattered showers and storms expected on Wednesday, otherwise staying rather cloudy, mid-70s. Shower and storm chances Wednesday night, mid-50s. Slight chance for showers in a Thursday, followed by a high of 70. This is meteorologist Paul Trombley for Marquette's Rockin' Eagle.
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Now you do what they told you. 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

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And now you do what they told you.

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6: Sky stay partly to mostly sunny this afternoon with highs of around 70 degrees. Winds out of the north-northeast from 5 to 10. Clear and quiet tonight. Mid-50s for lows with a light wind out of the north at times. And the outlook for Monday does call for some sunshine and highs into the upper 80s with southeast winds from 5 to 10. Monday night, back to 63 with mainly clear skies. Tuesday, we'll see a mix of clouds and sunshine and the possibility for a few late day showers or storms, and then more so into Tuesday night. High at about 82 on Tuesday with a chance for scattered storms Tuesday night. Lows near 60 and staying more unsettled as we continue into Wednesday as well as into Thursday. Some scattered showers and storms expected on Wednesday, otherwise staying rather cloudy, mid-70s. Shower and storm chances Wednesday night, mid-50s. Slight chance for showers into Thursday, followed by a high of 70. This is meteorologist Paul Trombley for Marquette's Rockin' Eagle. Right now, 68.
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0: Here's Marquette City Police Patrol Captain Jim Finkbeiner with advice on what not to do when you head to a city beach this summer.
1: A couple things to remember on the beach, too, is that no dogs are allowed. There's only a couple of areas in town that dogs can be. And once again, they still need to be on a leash. You know, there's plenty of garbage barrels, so no littering. No alcohol is allowed on the beach. No fires and no smoking. Now, that sounds like this big, long list of things you can't do. But honestly, if you think about what those are on those lists, those are things just to make sure that everybody enjoys their time. Nobody wants to have smoking going on around them, especially if you have young kids. The alcohol on the beach, that just kind of lends itself, especially on a hot day, for things to not go as well sometimes. So those are just some basic behavior things that, once again, are just designed for everybody to be able to have a good time and not have to worry about that.
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0: This Upper Michigan weather forecast is brought to you by Midtown Bakery in beautiful downtown Negaunee. They're not ordinary, they're extraordinary.
1: Mostly clear skies and light winds tonight. Lows will make it down to around 51 degrees. Monday, an abundance of sunshine. Highs warm into the mid to upper 70s. Winds east around 5 miles per hour. Monday night, clear to partly cloudy. Lows drop to 62. Winds turn to the southwest, 5 to 10. Tuesday, lots more sunshine. Those shower and storm chances arrive by afternoon. Highs top out near 82. Winds turn to the northeast around 5 miles per hour. Tuesday night, mostly cloudy. Shower and storm chances continue. Lows head back down to 62. Looking at to Wednesday, showers likely, storms still possible. Highs reach 76. Wednesday night, showers continue. Storms continue to be possible as well. Lows head down to 56. And then any showers in early Thursday, sunshine for the afternoon, and highs climb to the low 70s. I'm meteorologist Phil Jensko for Marquette's Rocking Eagle.
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8: Mostly clear skies and light winds tonight. Lows will make it down to around 51 degrees. Monday, an abundance of sunshine. Highs warm into the mid to upper 70s. Winds east around 5 miles per hour. Monday night, clear to partly cloudy. Lows drop to 62. Winds turn to the southwest, 5 to 10. Tuesday, lots more sunshine. Low shower and storm chances arrive by afternoon. Highs top out near 82. Winds turn to the northeast around 5 miles per hour. Tuesday night, mostly cloudy. Shower and storm chances continue. Lows head back down to 62. Looking at to Wednesday, showers likely. Storms still possible. Highs reach 76. Wednesday night, showers continue. Storms continue to be possible as well. Lows head down to 56. And then any showers end early Thursday. Sunshine for the afternoon. And highs climb to the low 70s. I'm meteorologist Phil Jensko for Marquette's Rocking Eagle.
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0: Here's Marquette City Police Chief Ryan Grimm with an update on Marquette's new e-bike rules.
1: Prior to this, only class ones and regular bikes and things like that were allowed to use the bike path. Now, any class of e-bike can use it, along with skateboards, one wheels, or any kind of e-mobility device. What they're focusing on now is the behavior of the operator. It's more about, are they driving it and operating it safely? So we have, you know, the ordinance covers our ability to enforce people that are driving recklessly, too fast, that kind of thing. Part of the ordinance too. I mean, the bike cannot carry any more than it's built to carry. So you can't have three or four people on a bike that's built for one or sometimes two. Some of the bigger e-bikes do have foot pegs in the back and a seat that'll accommodate an extra rider. But for the most part, keep one on a bike and ride it safely. That's really all we're asking for.
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3: 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When ashes fall, the legends rise. The Rockin' Eagle.

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Yeah. 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

0: Marquette City Police Captain Jim Finkbeiner reminds you there are a few things to remember when you're going out to take your dog for a walk.
1: You know, City Marquette, we follow the state rules, which means if your dog is in public, if it's not on private property, your private property, then it needs to be on a leash. It's a 6-foot leash is what the law states. And if you don't have your dog on a leash, then you can be ticketed. There's a couple of things in the City Marquette, too, that we have a really long shoreline, of course, and a lot of beaches and area. But all the bathing beaches in the City of Marquette, no dogs are allowed. And it doesn't make any difference if they're on a leash or not. And that's just for public health safety is the biggest reason. There are other places that dogs can be on a leash in other beach areas, just not in the city along those bathing beaches. The biggest thing is a lot of times we hear, you know, oh, I have control of my dog. He's a really good dog. He likes everybody. But we're still talking about animals, and not everybody's comfortable around animals, of course, too. And we can't always predict everything. So just the safest and most conscientious thing we can do as a person with an animal is to help people feel safe around my animal, and that's to have them on a leash where you know you have control of them all the time.
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3: Mostly clear skies and light winds tonight. Lows will make it down to around 51 degrees. Monday, an abundance of sunshine. Highs warm into the mid to upper 70s. Winds east around 5 miles per hour. Monday night, clear to partly cloudy. Lows drop to 62. Winds turn to the southwest, 5 to 10. Tuesday, lots more sunshine. Those shower and storm chances arrive by afternoon. Highs top out near 82. Winds turn to the northeast around 5 miles per hour. Tuesday night, mostly cloudy. Shower and storm chances continue. Lows head back down to 62. Looking at to Wednesday, showers likely. Storms still possible. Highs reach 76. Wednesday night, showers continue. Storms continue to be possible as well. Lows head down to 56. And then any showers in early Thursday, sunshine for the afternoon, and highs climb to the low 70s. I'm meteorologist Phil Jensko for Marquette's Rocking Eagle.
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1: Mostly clear skies and light winds tonight. Lows will make it down to around 51 degrees. Monday, an abundance of sunshine. Highs warm into the mid to upper 70s. Winds east around 5 miles per hour. Monday night, clear to partly cloudy. Lows drop to 62. Winds turn to the southwest, 5 to 10. Tuesday, lots more sunshine. Low shower and storm chances arrive by afternoon. Highs top out near 82. Winds turn to the northeast around 5 miles per hour. Tuesday night, mostly cloudy. Shower and storm chances continue. Lows head back down to 62. Looking at to Wednesday, showers likely, storms still possible. Highs reach 76. Wednesday night, showers continue. Storms continue to be possible as well. Lows head down to 56. And then any showers and early Thursday, sunshine for the afternoon, and highs climb to the low 70s. I'm meteorologist Phil Jensko for Marquette's Rocking Eagle.
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6: Mostly clear skies and light winds tonight. Lows will make it down to around 51 degrees. Monday, an abundance of sunshine. Highs warm into the mid to upper 70s. Winds east around 5 miles per hour. Monday night, clear to partly cloudy. Lows drop to 62. Winds turn to the southwest. 5 to 10. Tuesday, lots more sunshine. Those shower and storm chances arrive by afternoon. Highs top out near 82. Winds turn to the northeast around 5 miles per hour. Tuesday night, mostly cloudy. Shower and storm chances continue. Lows head back down to 62. Looking at to Wednesday, showers likely. Storms still possible. Highs reach 76. Wednesday night, showers continue. Storms continue to be possible as well. Lows head down to 56. And then any showers and early Thursday, sunshine for the afternoon, and highs climb to the low 70s. I'm meteorologist Phil Jensko for Marquette's Rocking Eagle.
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0: Here's Marquette City Police Patrol Captain Jim Finkbeiner with advice on what not to do when you head to a city beach this summer.
1: A couple things to remember on the beach, too, is that no dogs are allowed. There's only a couple of areas in town that dogs can be. And once again, they still need to be on a leash. You know, there's plenty of garbage barrels, so no littering. No alcohol is allowed on the beach. No fires and no smoking. Now, that sounds like this big, long list of things you can't do. But honestly, if you think about what those are on those lists, those are things just to make sure that everybody enjoys their time. Nobody wants to have smoking going on around them, especially if you have young kids. The alcohol on the beach, that just kind of lends itself, especially on a hot day, for things to not go as well sometimes. So those are just some basic behavior things that, once again, are just designed for everybody to be able to have a good time and not have to worry about that.
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